0: Weeby 108, Connecticut's best music variety. It is time to talk about the hottest flavors right now in North America. I'm John Tesh with your Intelligence for Your Life. Two of the hottest flavors, of course, pumpkin. Searches on Yelp for pumpkin latte and pumpkin spice latte are up about 300%, happens every year. But another trending flavor is mango. All these searches are up between 50 and 150%. Mango soft serve, mango sticky rice, wow, and mango matcha. And the end of summer brings a lot of decluttering. Yelp says the end of summer rivals spring cleaning season, and there are increased searches for junk removal and hauling, yard sales, furniture donation, and weirdly enough, hoarder cleaning.
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0: Coming up, when we enter a room, people can judge how confident we are within 0.2 seconds, which is faster than you can blink. So in a moment, I'll share ways to appear more confident and make a better first impression, according to Harvard psychologist Dr. Amy Cuddy.
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0: WeeB 108, Connecticut's best music variety. So did you know that when we enter a room, people can judge how confident we are within 0.2 seconds, which is faster than you and I can blink. And if you're feeling nervous, they can hear it in your voice immediately. So here's how to appear more confident, even if you don't feel that way, and make a great first impression. First, take up a lot of space. Dr. Amy Cuddy, a social psychologist at the Harvard Business School, and we have her stuff on the show all the time, she says humans and animals show their top dog by standing tall, extending their arms and legs, and looking physically larger than everybody else. And her research suggests that standing like a superhero, hands on hips, legs shoulder width apart, can make other people see you as more powerful while simultaneously tricking your brain into feeling more confidence. You can get the same effect by leaning back in a chair with your hands clasped behind your head, or in a meeting, spreading your materials across a desk. Because even if your body isn't taking up more space, your stuff is, and that signals power. Here's one more confidence booster. Wear your lucky shirt. I do. Research from the University of Cologne found that volunteers who had a lucky shirt performed better on tests and set higher goals for themselves than participants without one.
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1: Right, all you intelligent, healthy people. Here we go with a very compelling reason to get to a healthy weight and maintain it. The bigger the belly, the more likely we are to develop dementia. That's from a new study in the British Journal of Nutrition, which was based on a study of more than 5,000 adults over the age of 60. It found that those with higher waist-to-hip ratios, which is a nice way of saying bigger bellies, had worse cognitive skills. For example, in tests measuring memory, judgment, spatial awareness, and other thinking skills, researchers found a direct link between larger stomachs and worse scores. And because these cognitive skills also decline in people with dementia, researchers concluded that obesity raises our risk for and accelerates the development of dementia. Are you still with me? Okay, one of the easiest ways to protect your brain and avoid brain-damaging inflammation is to simply focus on getting down to and maintaining a healthy weight as soon as possible. According to this new study, your brain health depends on that.
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1: John Tesh with you, just saying sweet dreams because you're going to have them. Here's an excuse to buy yourself a bunch of roses. You're going to have sweet dreams at night. According to University Hospital Mannheim in Germany, people who inhaled the scent of roses while they slept, they had more deep sleep, they had more positive dreams. In fact, their dreams were three times more pleasant. It's because the brain region that controls smell, the limbic system, is also in charge of our emotions. The positive smell unlocks positive emotions. When you wake up, you feel good, and you get more feel-good serotonin throughout the day.
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9: This is Weeby 108. Okay, headache sufferers, and I count my wife Connie among you. Here's what to eat or order when you have a headache. I'm going to go out and get my wife some pumpkin seeds right now. You get a spinach salad, okay, and you top it with pumpkin seeds. Neurologist Dr. Hamid Katawala says that will cut your headache by a full 40%. That's a big number. Why? Both spinach and pumpkin seeds are loaded with magnesium. Magnesium calms your central nervous system and relaxes muscles. Dr. Katawala says headaches begin when brain cells become overexcited, but magnesium stabilizes cell membranes, preventing them from getting overexcited. Next time you feel a headache coming on, remember, have a spinach salad, throw some olive oil on there too, and top it with pumpkin seeds.
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1: John Tesh back with you, and this year's graduating class, they say they know what they want as far as their first real-world job, and they do not want to work remotely. Don't bring it up. That's according to Nick Bunker, an economist at the Indeed Hiring Lab. He says, first of all, new graduates may have a hard time finding jobs because there's a lot of competition, especially from recently laid-off workers who already have years of job experience. A lot of older folks coming out of retirement, too. But one part of the job search most new grads agree on, they don't want to relive 2020 in a remote job. They want an in-person job. They're over the Zoom thing. And the Harvard Kennedy School Institute of Politics, which runs the nation's largest youth poll, says what new grads are craving is stability. They want to feel secure after years and years of uncertainty.
2: Intelligence for your life.
1: And coming up, how napping for just 15 seconds gives you a huge boost in creativity. I use this tip myself.
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1: All right, my friends, it is time to give you a super boost of creativity. All you have to do is fall asleep for about 15 seconds. You're like, what are you talking about? That's what I thought before I saw this piece. The very first stage of falling asleep, it's called hypnagogia, and spending just 15 seconds in that state will triple your capacity for creative problem solving directly afterward. This is the conclusion of research from the Paris Brain Institute. It's a technique used by artist Salvador Dali and inventor Thomas Edison when they needed inspiration. So they would fall asleep while holding a small object in their hands, which would then clatter to the floor and wake them up just as they started to doze off. And then they'd go straight to work. Because that hazy stage right between consciousness and sleep, it sparks creativity. This is amazing, right? So scientists say there is a creative sleep sweet spot during which individuals are asleep enough to access otherwise inaccessible parts of their brain, but not so far gone, so far asleep, that the material they're focused on is lost. Creativity. Fall asleep for as little as 15 seconds, and now you know how to do it.
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11: 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Because you listen to this show. Because feeling depleted of food can make you want to fill your reserves in other ways, like with purchases. Even though they won't fill your stomach. Your brain's desire, though, is to accumulate something, anything. Well, here's when you should go shopping. When you're stressed out, when you're wrestling with a problem, like a family issue or even a money issue. It seems odd, but here's the reasoning. Rutgers University says when we're stressed, we go into self-preservation mode, and that can make you look to save money. And if we stock up on necessities when we're stressed, it gives us a sense of control over an otherwise out-of-control situation. So basically, when you're stressed, go to a big box store and get the jumbo pack of paper towels. You'll save money, and you'll feel more in control. And that's how that works.
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1: All righty, my intelligent friends. Here we go with an incredibly effective way to stop hackers from stealing data from your smartphone. Are you ready? Turn your phone off. Completely shut it down. Wait a few moments, then turn it back on again. That's the tip. That's it. According to Neil Ziering, a cybersecurity expert with the National Security Agency, simply rebooting your phone is the, quote, single best step you can take to protect the personal information on your device. Because most spyware can't survive a simple reboot. It's the equivalent of wiping the slate clean and giving your device a fresh start. And while he can't guarantee your phone will be 100% safe, Ziering says this rebooting process makes it significantly harder for hackers to maintain access to your data. It's why the NSA recommends rebooting your devices at least once a week and never click links or download images and emails and text messages from people you don't know. Those are the most common ways hackers infect your devices in the first place.
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1: All experts are telling us if cats were human beings, they'd probably be psychopaths. This is according to a new study from the UK's University of Liverpool. The researchers had nearly 1,000 pet owners rate their cats using human psychological standards. They filled out questionnaires to determine each animal's levels of the three characteristics of a psychopath. So they are disinhibition, or problems with impulse control, boldness, or combination of social dominance and the need for adventure, and levels of meanness and aggression without regard for how their behavior affects others. The survey included questions like, on a scale from 1 to 5, does your cat vocalize loudly for no apparent reason and beg for attention? Are they highly excitable? My cat's got all this. Does your cat chase or pick fights with other pets or humans and continue to act out, like biting or scratching, even after you've punished them for it? The result? Most cats fall squarely on the psychopathic spectrum. The researchers say that that's yet more proof that, unlike dogs, domesticated cats aren't that much different from their wild ancestors, because those same psychopathic tendencies would be extremely helpful in the wild, helping the cat acquire food and kill stuff. Bottom line, cats are psychopaths.
2: IFYL. Intelligence for your life.
1: 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I have the latest answer from Indiana University. 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
1: Okay, as promised, what do we men crave most when it comes to feeling satisfied in a relationship? Is it communication? Could it be cuddling? Or what about trust? Actually, it's cuddling, big time. This is according to a new Indiana University study. Researchers asked men and women what made them happiest and most fulfilled in their romantic relationships. And time again, people said it was when their partner was, quote, openly affectionate, say by rubbing their backs, cuddling, or simply saying, I love you. Of course, most people associate romantic gestures as being something only women care about, but researchers say it makes sense that we men crave them too, even if we don't say so out loud. Studies have shown that physical acts of touching, including hugging and kissing, trigger the release of oxytocin, the so-called bonding hormone. You know about oxytocin. And couples therapist Marina Williams says a sure sign of a solid bond is when you don't have to ask for attention from your partner, because ideally, they should always make you feel loved and important with both words and actions. This explains why this new study is just the latest to show that even for us men, the key to making us feel happy and satisfied in a relationship is to cuddle us like crazy.
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0: Medical Studies. So they asked participants to take pictures of everything they ate and drank for 3 weeks. And although most people thought they only ate 3 meals a day, the scientists found that almost everybody ate frequently and erratically throughout the day. And about half the people in the study started eating the minute they woke up and kept going until they went to bed. But after the initial study was over, the researchers asked some of the people who ate for 15 hours a day to restrict their eating to only 12 hours a day. So they would fast for 12 hours and eat for 12 hours. Incredibly, those participants lost an average of 7 pounds without changing their diet at all, simply by cutting 3 hours of eating from their day.
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0: 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You want an easy way to size somebody up? Just check out the pictures on their desk. This is from University of Texas social psychologist Samuel Gosling. He says, check out which way the pictures are facing. Are they facing inward, the photos, for the person sitting at the desk to enjoy? Or are they facing outward for everybody else to see? That person, he says, is trying to convey a certain image of themselves to others and send a message that they're family-oriented, fun, a dog lover, or they love to travel, but they're really more interested in managing the impression they give to others and may not be so genuine. Something to think about.
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0: You're on Weeby 108. Hey, when you think of summer, what comes to mind? My name is John Tesh. This is Intelligence for Your Summertime. What comes to mind? The smell of burgers grilling, the scent of bug spray, maybe the smell of the ocean, the smell of Hawaiian tropic suntan oil? Well, a big reason why we remember summer so fondly has to do with smell, because in hot weather, do you know this? Hot weather, not only do our noses work better, but the smells are stronger. First of all, odor molecules move a lot faster in hot weather. That's according to olfactory scientist Dr. Pamela Dalton. That means smells travel further on a hot day than a cold day. Also, our noses work better. In cold temperatures, our scent receptors actually retreat a little further into our noses to protect themselves. That means we're more sensitive to smells in hot weather. And aromas can have a powerful effect on our emotions because our olfactory bulb is connected to both the emotional center of our brain and the area where our memories are stored. So when you smell something even once, it does get lodged in your memory. And next time you encounter that smell again, you're mentally transported back to that place and time. This is especially true with smells experienced before the age of 5. It's why somebody can get a feel-good rush from smelling diesel fuel, because it reminds them of boating on the lake with their family as a kid. Everybody has their own emotional link to certain summer smells.
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0: Coming up, research shows that the number one way people judge our intelligence is by listening to the way we talk. So in a moment, I'll share some speaking techniques to help you sound even smarter. Stand by. No radio at home? Enable the skill and say, hey, Alexa, yeah, open Weeby 108. And you're going to hear me, John Tesh, with Intelligence for Your Life.

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1: All right, it's time to be impressive. I mean, really impressive. Research shows that the number one way people judge our intelligence is by listening to the way we talk. So here are some common speaking habits to help you sound even smarter than you are. First, know this. Everything starts with projecting confidence. In fact, a study from the research firm Quantified Impressions found that people are twice as likely to be swayed by how we say something than what we actually say. So focus on things like your posture and your vocal projection and your passion when you're talking, because we naturally pay more attention to people who stand or sit up straight, speak loudly and clearly, and act as if they know what they're talking about, even if they don't. Also, try not to use cliches or buzzwords. They make people think you're not creative and you don't have original thoughts. Stop thinking out of the box. And one more way to sound smarter, master the art of silence. Face it, we all know somebody who has an opinion on everything, even topics they know nothing about. That's going to backfire, make you sound uninformed and arrogant. Bottom line, it's often better to keep quiet until you really have something smart to say than to speak up and reveal you're ignorant on the topic.
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1: All righty, here we go with a few things in your home that might increase your cortisol levels, also known as the stress hormone. This comes from the UCLA Center of Everyday Lives and Families. We'll start with your kitchen counters. Even if you don't keep food sitting out, any visual clutter on your counters can raise stress levels, like having appliances sitting out, mail that needs to be sorted, and cookbooks. And that stress will make you more likely to overeat and eat unhealthy foods. It's a fact. Another household stressor is bills and financial papers, like your tax return and receipts. According to the American Psychological Association, 75% of us say finances are a significant source of stress in our lives. So seeing those papers lying around is a constant reminder. That's why the experts at UCLA say isolate financial papers in one room of the house. And then the experts say mirrors can be a source of household stress. A report by the Institute of Psychiatry found that looking in a mirror often made people feel stressed about their appearance. Yeah. So you may want to limit mirrors to the bathroom and a full-length one in the bedroom.
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1: All right, my intelligent friends, if you want to feel calmer almost instantly, experts are telling us to eat more tomatoes. According to researchers at the University of Pennsylvania, the compound lycopene in tomatoes, you've heard about it, it helps calm the amygdala. That's the area of the brain that controls anxiety. The result, the more tomatoes you eat, the happier you'll be. That's the formula. And remember this, when tomatoes are cooked, that lycopene is four times easier to absorb, which means lowering your stress could be as easy as having tomato soup, spaghetti marinara, or a glass of tomato juice for breakfast.
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7: 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I'm sure you know you've experienced the awesome feeling of giving to others. It feels great to give, but now we know this scientifically. So helping others or giving financially literally triggers changes in the brain that make us feel happy and content. Even thinking about helping others feels good. The University of Zurich conducted the research and gave study subjects $100. Half the group was instructed to keep the money for themselves and think of how they'd use it. The other half was asked to spend the money on others and to think about who they'd give the money to and why. Then both groups had their brains scanned. Don't miss this. The images revealed that the group told to think about and then act with generosity had increased brain activity in regions associated with reward, pleasure, and happiness. And even the smallest ways in which people thought about giving had a significant effect looking through these brain scans. It's a fact. Giving to others lights up our brain big time. Cramming all the intelligence for your life we can into each show every day. 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
1: WEBE 108, I'm Melissa Sheketoff. Milford's mayor is proposing a pause on most automated traffic cameras amid growing concerns over surveillance in the city. Mayor Rich Smith wants to suspend speed and red light cameras while limiting flock license plate readers to city entry points. The Board of Aldermen is set to vote on camera activity tonight. Bridgeport is cracking down on commercial trucks parked on city streets. A revised ordinance bans tractor trailers and buses from public rights of way, while other trucks and trailers face fines starting at $125. City officials say the goal is improving safety and reducing neighborhood blight, but enforcement could be a challenge. And as students head back to school, Connecticut officials are reminding everyone that school bus safety is a shared responsibility. DMV inspectors have reportedly completed thousands of bus inspections, checking brakes, tires, lights, and emergency equipment. A reminder, drivers must stop at least 10 feet from buses with flashing red lights or will face a fine of at least $475. With your headlines, I'm Melissa Sheketoff, WEBE 108 First News.
2: Hey, good morning, 534, WEBE 108, Connecticut traffic. Hey, so far so good. If you're traveling on the Connecticut Turnpike or on the Merritt Parkway, no problems to report on Route 8 north or southbound, and the 25-8 connector looks pretty good too. 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WEBE 108, Connecticut traffic. The WEBE 108 Sacred Heart University forecast today becoming mostly cloudy. A late storm is possible. Highs of 81. Showers and thunderstorms overnight tonight, 67. And it'll be partly sunny and a pop-up shower could happen tomorrow. High near 82. The Amati Aesthetics of Fairfield temperature is 67 in Bridgeport, where it's the first day of school there today. And good morning, Storm and Norman. Welcome to Thursday morning of the WEBE Wake Up Morning Show.

0: know that calm feeling when you're sitting in a boat on Long Island Sound, the waves gently rocking you, you've got a fishing pole in hand, and then all of a sudden there's a fish, and it gets very exciting. Hopefully it's going to be a bluefish this weekend. On Long Island Sound, the Weeby 108 Surfside Hotel, greatest bluefish tournament on earth, is happening Saturday and Sunday on Long Island Sound. 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Morning, it is 547, Weeby 108, Connecticut traffic at this very moment. We're seeing some glitches southbound on the 25A connector heading from Lindley Street to the 95 merge. Just heavy there this morning. I don't see any accidents to report. 95 and the Parkway, Route 8 north and southbound are still in great shape. 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Connecticut traffic.
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1: WEB 108, I'm Melissa Sheketoff. Connecticut could receive up to $265.4 million under a landmark settlement with Meta over child safety on Instagram and Facebook. According to officials, at least half of the money will address youth social media harms. The deal also requires stricter age checks, parental controls, and limits on kids' screen time. Connecticut is suing prediction market company Kalshi, accusing it of operating an illegal, unlicensed sports betting business. The state says Kalshi is offering sports wagers without a Connecticut gaming license or paying required taxes. Kalshi maintains its contracts are federally regulated and legal. And Milford's mayor is proposing a pause on most automated traffic cameras amid growing concerns over surveillance in the city. Mayor Rich Smith wants to suspend speed and red light cameras while limiting flock license plate readers to city entry points. The Board of Aldermen is set to vote on camera activity in the city tonight. With your headlines, I'm Melissa Sheketoff. WEB 108 First News.
2: 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Hey, good morning, 601 WEB 108, Connecticut traffic. Some delays now, Bridgeport into Fairfield on the Turnpike, a little slow in Trumbull, southbound on the Merritt Parkway. WEB 108, Connecticut traffic. The WEB 108 Sacred Heart University forecast, if you're getting the kids out of the house today for school, should be okay if you're going to be taking pictures. We're not going to have any rain till later on today, but it will be cloudy so they don't have to squint for the pictures. Highs today of 81, mostly cloudy skies. And then showers and thunderstorms tonight, 67. We get a partly sunny day tomorrow. Shower is possible here and there and a high of 82. The Amati Aesthetics of Fairfield temperature is 67 in Weston.

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0: 614, Weeby 108, Connecticut traffic, southbound 95, Bridgeport to Fairfield, slow there. 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Weeby 108, Connecticut traffic.
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0: It's August 27th. 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
1: WeeB 108, I'm Melissa Shekatoff. Milford's mayor is proposing a pause on most automated traffic cameras amid growing concerns over surveillance in the city. Mayor Rich Smith wants to suspend speed and red light cameras while limiting Flock license plate readers to city entry points. The Board of Aldermen is set to vote on camera activity tonight. Bridgeport is cracking down on commercial trucks parked on city streets. A revised ordinance bans tractor trailers and buses from public rights of way, while other trucks and trailers face fines starting at $125. City officials say the goal is improving safety and reducing neighborhood blight, but enforcement could be a challenge. And as students head back to school, Connecticut officials are reminding everyone that school bus safety is a shared responsibility. DMV inspectors have reportedly completed thousands of bus inspections, checking brakes, tires, lights, and emergency equipment. A reminder, drivers must stop at least 10 feet from buses with flashing red lights or will face a fine of at least $475. With your headlines, I'm Melissa Shekatoff, WeeB 108 First News.
2: 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It's a slow ride in Bridgeport, southbound 95, heading in through Fairfield, Saugatuck to Norwalk. And if you're on the parkway, that's busy just past the Trumbull Mall, Main Street, all the way into Fairfield and the beginning of Westport there, too. WeeB 108 Connecticut traffic. The WeeB 108 Sacred Heart University forecast today becoming mostly cloudy. We do have a late shower possible, maybe a strong thunderstorm, too. Highs near 81. Showers and thunderstorms scattered tonight, 67. It looks like a partly sunny, muggy day tomorrow, and a pop-up shower is possible. The Amati Aesthetics of Fairfield temperature is 67 in Stamford.

0: Uh-huh. So it begins. First day of school for a lot of kids in the area. This morning, Storm and Norman, Weeby Wake Up Morning Show. Welcome back to school this morning for Milford, starting their 26-27 school year. And welcome to the students and teachers and school bus drivers and parents in the Bridgeport school system. They start this morning. Also in Ansonia, East Haven, New Canaan kicks in today, Stratford, Trumbull, where Daniels Farm School has a new drop-off pattern. That should be interesting. And also in Weston this morning, too. So good luck, you guys. Have a great school year.
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0: 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Got a crash southbound. This is Route 8 in Naugatuck. Approaching a 25A Route 63. That's got the right lane blocked in that area. And it's a slow ride coming from Bridgeport through Westport's 18 and 95 southbound. And also as you make your way towards Norwalk and busy in Darien southbound on the Merritt Parkway. That is a stop and go ride between Trumbull, Fairfield, and on into Westport. 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
0: Coming up, my morning hack right after 7 o'clock. We're celebrating the 50th anniversary of the Red Solo Cup. I'm going to tell you what those lines mean on the sides of the cup. It's my morning hack right after 7 on WeeBee 108.

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1: WEB 108, I'm Melissa Sheketoff. Connecticut could receive up to $265.4 million under a landmark settlement with Meta over child safety on Instagram and Facebook. According to officials, at least half of the money will address youth social media harms. The deal also requires stricter age checks, parental controls, and limits on kids' screen time. Connecticut is suing prediction market company Kalshi, accusing it of operating an illegal, unlicensed sports betting business. The state says Kalshi is offering sports wagers without a Connecticut gaming license or paying required taxes. Kalshi maintains its contracts are federally regulated and legal. And Milford's mayor is proposing a pause on most automated traffic cameras amid growing concerns over surveillance in the city. Mayor Rich Smith wants to suspend speed and red light cameras while limiting Flock license plate readers to city entry points. The Board of Aldermen is set to vote on camera activity in the city tonight. With your headlines, I'm Melissa Sheketoff. WEB 108 First News.
2: 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WEB 108 Connecticut Traffic, morning at 7:02, southbound of Route 8. We have a crash, and it's blocking a right lane. This is in Naugatuck, approaching 25A, Route 63. The backup begins almost from Waterbury into Naugatuck this morning. Southbound on the Connecticut Turnpike, stop and go from Bridgeport through Fairfield. We've got slow ride in Westport, also Norwalk into Darien. And the Turnpike and the Parkway right now, that is a heavier ride between Trumbull and Fairfield, approaching Westport and getting heavier too as you come down the hill towards Norwalk and Route 7. WEB 108, Connecticut Traffic. The WEB 108 Sacred Heart University forecast, becoming mostly cloudy today. A couple of breaks of sunshine here or there, and we could expect a late day shower or a thunderstorm, and that could be strong later on today. Highs of 81. You're going to feel the humidity when you walk out of the house this morning. It'll be cloudy overnight tonight. Showers, thunderstorms too, and 67. Partly sunny day tomorrow, and again, a risk of a pop-up late day shower and highs near 82. The Amati Aesthetics of Fairfield temperature is 68 in orange.

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1: In celebration of the 50th anniversary of the Red Solo Cup, going to let you know what those lines are on the Solo Cups. The bottom line is 1 ounce. Now, that is thought to be for liquor or shots. There's a middle line on the Red Solo Cup. That's for 5 ounces, thought to be for wine. And the top line, 12 ounces, thought to be for beer. So when you get a Red Solo Cup, you look at the lines, that's what they're for. And again, happy anniversary, 50th anniversary of the Red Solo Cup. And there is my morning hack. If you'd like to hear this again, you can head to our website. 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Weeby 108 Connecticut traffic at 7:16. And southbound on the Connecticut Turnpike, pretty much a stop-and-go ride as you travel between Bridgeport, Norwalk, and Darien. Slow ride Trumbull through Westport on the Merritt Parkway. And then I'm just starting to see some more volume creeping in at Route 7 in Norwalk, heading towards New Canaan Avenue. Earlier crash we had southbound in Naugatuck has been cleared south on Route 8. 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
1: WeBe 108, I'm Alyssa Shekatoff. Milford's mayor is proposing a pause on most automated traffic cameras amid growing concerns over surveillance in the city. Mayor Rich Smith wants to suspend speed and red light cameras while limiting Flock license plate readers to city entry points. The Board of Aldermen is set to vote on camera activity tonight. Bridgeport is cracking down on commercial trucks parked on city streets. A revised ordinance bans tractor trailers and buses from public rights of way, while other trucks and trailers face fines starting at $125. City officials say the goal is improving safety and reducing neighborhood blight, but enforcement could be a challenge. And as students head back to school, Connecticut officials are reminding everyone that school bus safety is a shared responsibility. DMV inspectors have reportedly completed thousands of bus inspections, checking brakes, tires, lights, and emergency equipment. A reminder, drivers must stop at least 10 feet from buses with flashing red lights or will face a fine of at least $475. With your headlines, I'm Alyssa Shekatoff, WeBe 108 First News.
2: 732 WeBe 108 Connecticut traffic. It's a stop-and-go ride Bridgeport through Norwalk. If you're traveling on 95 right now, some delays just beginning in Stamford. You've got a slow ride Trumbull through Fairfield and Westport on the Merritt Parkway, and then just past Route 7 in Norwalk. It stays pretty heavy approaching the New Canaan Rest Area. Delays on Route 8 southbound. 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WeBe 108, Connecticut traffic. The WeBe 108 Sacred Heart University forecast this morning for the first day of school in Stratford. Cloudy skies, and we do have a risk of a late day shower or maybe a strong thunderstorm later on today. Highs around 81, showers and more thunder overnight, 67. It becomes partly sunny, and again, a risk of a late day shower possible and a high near 82. Sunrise this morning happened at 6:14. The sun set. It's getting darker earlier, 6:33 later on this evening. And the Amati Aesthetics of Fairfield temperature is 68 in Norwalk.

0: So do you remember the joy of hoarding toilet paper and paper towels during the pandemic? I remember ordering toilet paper online at the height of the pandemic, and it took about a week to get to my house. And when I got there, it was a really small package. I was getting 24 rolls of toilet paper. And when I opened it up, it was for a dollhouse-sized toilet paper. I got ripped off big time. Well, between the toilet paper and Kleenex and paper towels, we can't expect the shortage to happen as much as a price hike will happen. The toilet paper and Kleenexes are made here in the USA, but Canada supplies the timber and wood pulp to make that stuff. And if the tariffs go through for Canada, there shouldn't be a massive shortage, but a huge price hike is expected for the ever-popular toilet paper and paper towels and tissues. So the advice is to start stocking up now before there's huge price hikes on those items.
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0: So coming up in just a few minutes, $588 in our jackpot, the Weeby 108 Bigelow Tea 5-question quiz. Now, yesterday morning, I gave a very blatant clue to question number 2. I hope you were listening. We've got 3 out of 5 correct. If your 5 answers match our 5 answers, you're going to get the money. Plus, just for getting through and playing, I will give you 2 tickets to see Lindsey Stirling at Mohegan Sun Arena on December 3rd. 747. Weeby 108, Connecticut traffic, turnpike southbound, pretty heavy from Bridgeport to Fairfield. It remains like a slingshot back and forth between Fairfield and Norwalk, and then a heavier ride in Stamford. Southbound on the Merritt Parkway, Trumbull, Fairfield, Norwalk into New Canaan. Delays on Route 8 southbound as you make your way from Lindley Street to the 95 merge. And some areas of heavier volume now in Seymour, Ansonia, Derby, and Shelton. That's all on Route 8 southbound. 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Weeby 108. Connecticut traffic.
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0: Okay, I'm ready if you're ready. $588 up for grabs. 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And just for getting through right now, I'm going to give you 2 tickets to see Lindsey Stirling, an amazing violinist. She's appearing at the Mohegan Sun Arena December 3rd. Call her 8 right now at 1-800-WEEBY-108. We'll win.

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1: WEB 108, I'm Melissa Sheketoff. Connecticut could receive up to $265.4 million under a landmark settlement with Meta over child safety on Instagram and Facebook. According to officials, at least half of the money will address youth social media harms. The deal also requires stricter age checks, parental controls, and limits on kids' screen time. Connecticut is suing prediction market company Kalshi, accusing it of operating an illegal, unlicensed sports betting business. The state says Kalshi is offering sports wagers without a Connecticut gaming license or paying required taxes. Kalshi maintains its contracts are federally regulated and legal. And Milford's mayor is proposing a pause on most automated traffic cameras amid growing concerns over surveillance in the city. Mayor Rich Smith wants to suspend speed and red light cameras while limiting Flock license plate readers to city entry points. The Board of Aldermen is set to vote on camera activity in the city tonight. With your headlines, I'm Melissa Sheketoff. WEB 108 First News.
2: 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And good morning, 8:02, WEB 108, Connecticut traffic. Got delays northbound, it looks like on the parkway, kind of approaching the Sikorsky Bridge. Something going on. I'm not sure if it's just volume or an accident in that area. Going to try to find out more about that. Southbound on the parkway, slow from Norwalk heading into Canaan. Delays Bridgeport into Fairfield on the Connecticut Turnpike. And then heavy from 18 into Norwalk. Lots of volume in Stamford, too. And a slow go on Route 8 southbound as you travel in through Shelton. WEB 108 Connecticut traffic. The WEB 108 Sacred Heart University forecast. Hopefully the drop-off point at Daniels Farm School in Trumbull for the first day of school there is going smoothly. They've rerouted everything there. And if you're heading back to school this morning with the kids, it'll be mostly cloudy. We do have a late day shower or a thunderstorm is possible in highs near 81. You're going to feel the humidity too today. Difference, we've got a lot of humidity. Showers and thunderstorms tonight, 67. It'll be mostly sunny and a pop-up shower could happen tomorrow. Highs near 82. The Amati Aesthetics of Fairfield temperature is 71 in Westport.

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1: Here is Rebecca in Monroe. $588 in our jackpot. Beck, are you ready?
2: Yep.
1: In 2006, a professional made history by doing this.
2: No idea.
1: Okay. If someone asks, the answer is 42.
2: I don't know.
1: These are tough ones. It's a fact. Natalie and Janet both fade together where?
2: Oh, I'm terrible at this.
1: Now you're doing good. Stamford is the home of this folklore.
2: Gosh, no idea.
1: Yeah, you're doing kind of good. And this click costs $17.70.
2: Yeah, no clue.
1: Well, that pretty much seals it. A big whopping 0 out of 5.
2: I got the tickets.
1: You got the tickets. That's right. You got through. And just for playing, you have 2 tickets to see Lindsey Sterling, Mohegan Sun Arena, December 3rd. It's her holiday show. You're going to have a ball.
2: Thank you.
1: And coming up tomorrow, our cash jackpot, $598 in the Weeby 108 Bigelow Tea 5 Question Quiz from Weeby 108. All right. 8:15, Weeby 108, Connecticut traffic. Let's go to Route 8 southbound. This is Trumbull, approaching exit 5, Nichols Ave. There is a crash blocking the right lane. The backup goes to the parkway ramps. And if you're on the parkway, it's busy in Fairfield and New Canaan. Delay southbound on the 25A connector, Lindley Street to 95. And also as you head in through Norwalk and Stamford, earlier crash in Milford northbound by the mall has been cleared. 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Weeby 108, Connecticut traffic.
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1: WeBe 108, I'm Melissa Shekatoff. Milford's mayor is proposing a pause on most automated traffic cameras amid growing concerns over surveillance in the city. Mayor Rich Smith wants to suspend speed and red light cameras while limiting flock license plate readers to city entry points. The Board of Aldermen is set to vote on camera activity tonight. Bridgeport is cracking down on commercial trucks parked on city streets. A revised ordinance bans tractor trailers and buses from public rights of way, while other trucks and trailers face fines starting at $125. City officials say the goal is improving safety and reducing neighborhood blight, but enforcement could be a challenge. And as students head back to school, Connecticut officials are reminding everyone that school bus safety is a shared responsibility. DMV inspectors have reportedly completed thousands of bus inspections, checking brakes, tires, lights, and emergency equipment. A reminder, drivers must stop at least 10 feet from buses with flashing red lights or will face a fine of at least $475. With your headlines, I'm Melissa Shekatoff. WeBe 108 First News.
2: And good morning, 8:32. WeBe 108, Connecticut traffic, Route 8 southbound really heavy. As you approach Trumbull, there's a two-car crash. And that is Route 8 southbound as you make your way between exits 5 and 4. So the backup starts in Shelton, working its way down through that area. Parkway southbound, slow going in Trumbull, also in New Canaan. And on the Connecticut Turnpike, it's very heavy, Norwalk and Stamford southbound, and delays in Milford near the mall. Northbound, sponsored by the Connecticut Lottery. Now play your favorite draw games at ctilottery.org. 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WeBe 108 Connecticut traffic. A WeBe 108 Sacred Heart University forecast today. Mostly cloudy skies, some breaks of sunshine, and a late day thunderstorm is possible. Some of the thunderstorms that pass through could be severe. 81 are high today. Very humid. Showers and thunder overnight. Tonight 67. And it becomes partly sunny as we head into the weekend tomorrow with a pop-up shower possible, highs near 82. The Amati Aesthetics of Fairfield temperature is 71 in Greenwich.

0: Dolly Parton song, 9 to 5, it has that line in there, pour myself a cup of ambition, Storm and Norman, Weeby Wake Up Morning Show. Well, Dolly, about a year or so ago, decided to make coffee, and it's called Ambition Coffee, where you can actually buy Dolly Parton's coffee. What a great idea. It's going to hit stores and be online by the end of this year. Ambition Coffee. And her top songs on the streaming music services over the past 24 hours have shot up in popularity 2,000%. And yesterday, we lost another iconic actor, the star of Princess Diana's favorite movie, The Rocky Horror Picture Show. Do the time warp. Actor Tim Curry passed away. The movie was made really famous when they were playing the movie at midnight in a lot of theaters, and the audience members would scream and shout at the screen during the whole movie. Fun stuff. Rocky Horror Picture Show, the star Tim Curry passed away. He was 80.
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0: Plenty of signs posted at bait and tackle shops here in Connecticut and across the Sound on Long Island to announce that the Weeby 108 Surfside Hotel Greatest Bluefish Tournament on Earth is happening this weekend all over Long Island Sound. And the deal is, if you catch the heaviest bluefish, you will win $25,000. 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And there's $40,000 in cash prizes, too. But you have to sign up to register. Weeby108.com is where you can do that. And it's this weekend. 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Earlier crash we had southbound Route 8 in Trumbull has been cleared. Delays are thinning out pretty nicely. As you travel southbound on the parkway, it's a busy ride as you get through New Canaan. 95 is slow. Norwalk and in Stamford right now. Looks like they're setting up construction. Route 8 is, you look through Ansonia onto Seymour. Yep, this is northbound. So that's what they're doing. 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They've got back-to-school supplies as low as 25 cents, up to 40% off select tech, 20% off for teachers and more. 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That was easy. Weeby 108, Connecticut traffic.
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So just so you know, if you're ever invited to someone's home for a cup of coffee and you sit down, the rudest thing that you can do when you walk into somebody's home is to start moving stuff around. It's not yours. That's rude. And this is the Queen of Caffeine on Weeby 108.

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3: Hey, good morning. It's 9:15. Weeby 108 Connecticut traffic. If you're traveling northbound on the parkway, it's Trumbull and Stratford, two separate areas of road work going on there. Southbound on the Connecticut Turnpike, slow in Norwalk, busy delays as you head through Milford. We've got construction set up around there just past the mall. And also southbound in Seymour on Route 8, road work is happening. Weeby 108 Connecticut traffic. The Weeby 108 Sacred Heart University forecast. Well, skies are bright, kind of mostly cloudy with sun and clouds mixing together right through the day today. We do have a late day thunderstorm possible and highs around 81. Showers and more thunderstorms possible overnight, 67. Looks okay tomorrow, partly sunny. Chance for a pop-up shower and a high somewhere around 82. The Amati Aesthetics of Fairfield temperature is 74 in South Norwalk.

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She is so great. Weeby 108.

A lot of kids going back to school today for the first day. And if you've got a couple of minutes to yourself since they've left this morning, thank you for listening to Weeby 108. We certainly appreciate it. Maybe you're listening on your smart speaker right now. Weeby 108.

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0: Danny Lyons coming up next in the Lyons Den. Danny, myself, Alan Lamberti will be at the Weeby 108 Last Blast of Summer, kicking off the Labor Day weekend. We'll all be at Blackbird's Nest in Stratford. It's right across from the Trumbull Marriott. And we'll be there Friday, September 4th, 3 o'clock. Alan's going to do a show there. 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

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Hey, we're going to tell you how you can win some Goo Goo Dolls tickets. We have Norwalk Oyster Festival tickets coming up during lunchtime today. And Connecticut's best music variety. 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
7: WEB 108 Connecticut traffic, southbound 95, heavy delays, Orange, exit 41, that's where the construction is. You're backed up into West Haven. Slow again in Westport around exit 18, 17 for construction. Just the volume moving down from Norwalk into Stamford. If you're on the Parkway southbound today, New Canaan into Stamford, roadwork northbound from Stratford, or Trumbull actually, right into Stratford construction. Southbound on Route 8, Ansonia and Shelton again. 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At the WEB 108 Sacred Heart University forecast, I guess we have to have days like these to appreciate the days we've been having. Cloudy, chance of scattered showers and storms this afternoon. I think they're saying mostly to the west and southwest of Connecticut. And into the evening hours, too, we could have strong to severe storms. They should taper off after midnight. And then tomorrow, mix of sun and clouds, isolated storm. It's going to be muggy tomorrow, but the weekend looks like it's going to be great, especially for the greatest bluefish tournament on Earth. The Abadi Aesthetics of Fairfield, temperature 75 in Stratford. 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

Dolly Parton, such a special person. I mean, she had so many things going on in her life. She was an amazing musician, songwriter, humanitarian, and she actually left behind a roadmap of projects she wanted to have taken care of after she passed, including a new hotel and museum, Dolly Dolls, her cup of ambition coffee, Dolly on the Holly. Some people think that's going to be her version of Elf on the Shelf, a Broadway musical, Dolly's doggy treats, and maybe even a Dolly Avatar show. They say that's in the works, so sure, just live on. WeeB 108, Connecticut's best music variety, while you work.

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0: 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Great weekend coming up. It looks like the weather's going to be very nice. We'll have a full moon. There's a partial eclipse of that moon, too. And you have a chance to win $25,000 if you catch the heaviest bluefish in the WEB 108 Surfside Hotel Greatest Bluefish Tournament on Earth. 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
13: WeeB 108 Connecticut traffic. We do have road work on the parkway northbound. That is from Trumbull, right near the Trumbull Marriott, right through that stretch going towards the Sikorsky Bridge. Southbound, New Canaan into Stamford. If you're on 95 southbound, they are at exit 41 Marsh Hill Road in Orange, backing you up into West Haven. Slow from around exit 17 in Westport all the way down into Stamford right now. Part of that is we've got some showers moving through. And southbound on Route 8 in Shelton is also heavy. 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All right, looking at the map, we do have some showers that are moving in the western part of Connecticut right now, and through Danbury 84, some more severe storms going through that corridor. So if you're out and about, expect some scattered showers, some severe throughout the day and this evening. High today about 81. Tomorrow, mix of sun and clouds, maybe an isolated shower again. The Amati Aesthetics of Fairfield, temperature 74 in Fairfield.

Jackpot of the WeeB 108 Bigelow T5 question quiz is now up to $588. You can answer all the questions or give it a shot tomorrow morning right before 8 on WeeB 108.

All right, we do have a severe thunderstorm warning right now for parts of Fairfield County, central Connecticut. Looks like the storm moving through Danbury and Route 84. Be aware. We be 108.

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2: Back to school in Bridgeport, Stratford this morning. Other systems are already gone back and some next week. But here's good news for Connecticut. More kids are actually getting back into the classroom. Connecticut's chronic absenteeism rate has dropped significantly over the last few years. And one of the reasons is a program called LEAP. So instead of simply asking, why isn't this kid coming to school? Trained people are actually going into families' homes and asking, what's getting in the way? Maybe it's transportation. Maybe there's a family problem. Maybe the kid is struggling. They've made more than 80,000 home visits helping families figure out what's keeping kids out of school. It's a nice approach. Sometimes getting a kid back on track doesn't start with a lecture. It starts with somebody showing up and saying, okay, what can we do to help? And that's our good news today, right before lunchtime in the Lion's Den on Weeby 108.
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KB108, lunchtime in the Lion's Den. Let's make you a winner right now. We're going to get you out to the Norwalk Seaport Association Oyster Festival. That's happening September 11th through the 13th at Veterans Park in Norwalk. All you have to do is be the eighth caller right now at 800-WEBE108 to win a family four-pack of tickets. You want to go to the Oyster Festival?

0: Weepy 108, lunchtime in the Lion's Den. It's Danny Lyons. Hi, who's this?
1: This is Angel Pickett.
0: Angel, from where?
1: Orange, Connecticut.
0: Angel, you are the winner.
1: I love it. That's awesome.
0: Driving?
1: Yes, but I'm hands-free.
0: Okay, fantastic. Want to make sure you're safe. And we want to make sure you have a little bit of fun coming up September 11th through the 13th. It's the Norwalk Seaport Association Oyster Festival at Veterans Park in Norwalk. I have a family four-pack of tickets for you. Do you like the Oyster Festival?
1: Yes, I grew up in Norwalk. I'm excited to go that weekend.
0: So you've been going there for many years, probably.
1: Yep, I have.
0: Angel, enjoy and have a great time. 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
0: Weeby 108 Connecticut traffic. We do have road work on the parkway northbound from Norwalk right through Westport, right at the beginning of the no exit zone, southbound in Stamford. If you're traveling on 95 right now, the big delays are from Darien, Norwalk, Darien, right into Stamford and Greenwich. Both directions looks pretty heavy. And southbound on Route 8 through Shelton. 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Weeby 108, Sacred Heart University forecast. All right, so some places in Connecticut right now, you have some clouds and sun. But the western part of the state, we have a flash flood watch in effect right through midnight tonight. Showers are moving through, and they're coming in through through Danbury, almost like between the Merritt Parkway and Route 84, moving right up that line through the middle of the state. So watch out for some severe storms that'll be moving through this afternoon. The Amati Aesthetics of Fairfield, temperature 75 in Wilton. 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

from Monroe. Just had fun this morning playing the Weeby 108 Bigelow 2-5 question quiz. You got a whopping 0 out of 5, according to Storm and Norman. You'll hear the replay coming up on Weeby 108.

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right, so we have a flash flood watch going on in parts of Connecticut now, especially western Connecticut. And the rain should continue through about 6 o'clock or so and then start up again at 11. So just be aware of that. The weather for the weekend going to be beautiful for the greatest bluefish tournament on earth at weepy108.com.

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1: 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Natalie and Janet both fade together where?
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0: 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Connecticut in-home assistance today in Weeby History.
1: 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Happy birthday to Shania Twain.
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8: Wabe 108, Connecticut traffic, right? Reduced speed limit on 95 and the parkway, let's say from the state line right through Norwalk. We've got rain. The roads are wet through those areas. And we do have delays on Route 8 southbound through Shelton today and Ansonia. 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All right, we do have a flood watch in effect for parts of Connecticut. Some storms are moving through, especially through Danbury and between the Parkway and 84 throughout the afternoon, so be aware of that. Overnight tonight, rain tapering off, and then a mix of sun and clouds, maybe an isolated shower for tomorrow, too. It's going to be muggy, high 82. The Amati Aesthetics of Fairfield temperature is 78 in Bridgeport.

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Now it's time for jury deliberation. So everybody's waiting for the verdict. We be 108.

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8: Weeby 108 Connecticut traffic. All right, we've got wet roads, more rain starting to come in. And if you're on the Parkway or 95, especially lower Fairfield County right now, between Greenwich and Bridgeport, let's say, speed limit about 20 miles an hour in both directions. And we do have road work that's still, this is an accident now. Southbound of the Parkway, between exits Black Rock Turnpike and Easton Turnpike there, the old exit 46. That's an accident, and that's taking out the left lane. If you're traveling right now on the Route 8 southbound, it's slow through Ansonia. 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Weeby 108 Sacred Heart University forecast. With the rain coming down, we have scattered showers throughout the state, especially in the western part of Connecticut right now. Some of these storms can be severe. Be aware of that. And everything should end after midnight. There is a flood watch in effect. And then tomorrow, we have a mix of sun and clouds, maybe an isolated shower again in the afternoon, high 82, but the weekend looks great right now. The Amati Aesthetics of Fairfield temperature is 78 in Milford. 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

already this weekend. Coming up, we have a full moon. It's the blood moon. We have a partial eclipse of the moon on Friday night, probably when you're just getting ready to head out to start doing some fishing after midnight. The Weeby 108 Surfside Hotel Greatest Bluefish Tournament on Earth. $40,000

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0: 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That's all it's going to take this weekend. 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

Hall & Oates' big breakthrough single, Sarah Smile, written about Daryl Hall's longtime girlfriend, Sarah Allen, who then would co-write a bunch of their hits like Private Eyes, I Can't Go For That, and Man Eater 2. 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
10: 84 eastbound, a stalled vehicle reported approaching the Super 7 has things backing up through Danbury. Lower Fairfield County, 95 north, 90 minutes Greenwich through Fairfield Parkway northbound. The slow ride starts in Stamford. New Haven, 95 south, heavy volume delays through Long Wharf going into West Haven. 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WeB 108 Connecticut Traffic.
11: The WeB 108 Sacred Heart University forecast. Tonight, we're going to deal with some showers and thunderstorms, but after midnight, they really start to taper off. We'll drop down into the upper 60s. Expect a mix of sun and clouds to end the week tomorrow. Another chance for an isolated storm by the middle of the day. Another muggy day too. Highs in the low 80s. The Amati Aesthetics of Fairfield temperature, it's 79 in Sono.

5 o'clock Sunday, we're giving away $25,000. Will it go to you? Will you be the one that catches the heaviest bluefish in Long Island Sound for the Weeby 108 Surfside Hotel Greatest Bluefish Tournament on Earth? 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And you got to be signed up to win the money, too, at Weeby108.com.

you're a fan of the Jimmy Fallon version of Password that currently airs on NBC, and you watched this week's episode, you saw one of our neighbors, Doreen Godfrey of Darien. Not only did she compete, she won the big grand prize, 25 grand. Way to go, Weeby 108.

0: Well, this morning, if you were listening to Storm and Norman do the Weeby 108 Bigelow T5 question quiz, you heard Rebecca from Monroe take some wild swings with her guesses. Unfortunately, she doesn't win the cash jackpot because she went 0-5. So now you know what not to guess tomorrow morning. You got to match all of his answers. And if you can do that, well, you'll get paid. The jackpot has grown up to $588. We add money every day until we get a winner. So a chance for you to win that money heading into the weekend right before 8.
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Well, it was a huge hit in theaters at the beginning of the year. It's been a huge hit streaming, and we know a sequel is coming to Michael Jackson's biopic, Michael. It ended with the release of Bad, and only that song. That means this one's got to appear in part two. WeeBee 108, Connecticut's best music variety.

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Music for riot.

That should be the soundtrack for this weekend. Originally, it was threatening, but now they are calling for plenty of sun Saturday and Sunday and 70-degree temps in Long Island Sound. The way it should be, Weeby 108.

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17: 84 eastbound, an accident between exits 5 and 7 involving a downed tree has things backed up to the state line on State of the Left to get through. On the westbound side, you have plenty of onlooking delays as well. 95 northbound, accident reported between exit 40 and 41, lower Fairfield County, 95 north, 90 minutes Greenwich through to Bridgeport. The Parkway northbound isn't much help. 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
18: The Weeby 108 Sacred Heart University forecasts showers and thunderstorms, but after midnight, they really start to taper off as we drop down into the mid and upper 60s. A mix of sun and clouds for tomorrow. We might get another isolated storm in the middle of the day. It's going to be muggy with highs in the low 80s. The Amati Aesthetics of Fairfield temperature, it's 78 in Westport, sponsored by the Connecticut Lottery. 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

week from tomorrow, we will be saying goodbye officially to the Weeby 108 Days of Summer. But we're going to do it in a big way by having our last blast of summer at Blackbird's Nest in Stratford. It's Alan Lamberti. I'll be doing my entire show live from Blackbird's Nest. Concert tickets, Weeby freebies, live music. Make sure you've got it in your calendar. We'll see you there. What is-

0: 11:59 tomorrow night. That's the deadline. That's when you have to be signed up at weeby108.com to win yourself $25,000. 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
10: 84 eastbound, an accident involving a downed train remains between exits 5 and 7. Stay to the left to get through. Parking lot starts back at the state line. On 95 north in Milford, accident exit 40 has things backed up past the connector. Lower Fairfield County, 95 north, 90 minutes from Greenwich to Bridgeport. The parkway northbound isn't much help. Traffic report is powered by Aleve. 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One pill gives you up to 12 hours of body pain relief, so don't let pain hold you back. Try Aleve today. Use as directed. Weeby 108, Connecticut Traffic.
11: The Weeby 108 Sacred Heart University forecast: showers, thunderstorms until midnight tonight. Then they taper down and we will drop down into the mid and upper 60s. We'll have a mix of sun and clouds for tomorrow. Another passing shower storm might head our way. It's going to be a muggy day too. Highs will be in the low 80s. The Amati Aesthetics of Fairfield temperature, it's 78 in Weston.

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Baby, I knew about it. I just didn't care.

Well, if you don't follow her on TikTok, maybe you saw her win Dancing with the Stars, or you've seen her on Broadway in Anne Juliet. Charlie D'Amelio from Norwalk. Well, she posted a video yesterday of her summertime visits in Connecticut. She went to Colony Grill in Stamford. She went to Stu Leonard's in Norwalk. She went to Sakura in Westport. And as if those places weren't already busy, now they're going to be even more crowded. Weeby 108. Something's

0: 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Dan Perkins Subaru, We Be Wellness with Alan Lamberti.
1: 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So when's the best time to exercise that will also promote better sleep? It's at least 2 hours before bedtime. That gives the most benefits, including falling asleep easier and having longer, deeper sleep. When you exercise less than 2 hours before you go to bed, sleep, the schedule gets negatively impacted. It takes a lot longer to fall asleep, and you'll sleep less. Bottom line is everybody should listen to their own body. If you're a morning person, evening exercise might keep you up. Night owls may not get the sleep benefit if they exercise too early in the day. The trick is really to keep things consistent, no matter what time of day, for the best rest.
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10: 84 eastbound, accident remains with a downed tree between exits 5 and 7. Stay left to get through. Backup starts at the state line. And Wilbur Cross, southbound in Hamden, accident reported between exit 50 and the West Rock Tunnel. And further southbound, we have a stalled vehicle reported near exit 41. And then as things backed up to Route 34, lower Fairfield County 95 or the Parkway northbound, hour and 20 at least from Greenwich through Trumbull and Bridgeport. 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
1: The Weeby 108 Sacred Heart University forecast. We've got showers tonight. They're going to taper off after midnight, though, dropping down into the mid and upper 60s. We'll have a mix of sun and clouds all day tomorrow to end the week until another shower or thunderstorm passes through for the ride home. Highs will be in the low 80s with another muggy day, too. The Amati Aesthetics of Fairfield temperature, it's 77.

Three steps is all it takes to win $25,000. The first is to go to weeby108.com and get yourself signed up for the Surfside Hotel Greatest Bluefish Tournament on Earth. The second step is fish in Long Island Sound this weekend. Third, catch the heaviest bluefish, win the money.

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12: Thruway northbound, an accident involving a tractor-trailer fire between exits 3 and 4. Stay left to get around it. Overall on 95, over an hour and 20 from Greenwich to Bridgeport. The Upper Merritt will save you the most time. 84 eastbound, accident remains between exits 5 and 7 involving a downed tree. Left lane is open, but it has things backed up past the state line. Traffic report is powered by Masonicare. 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Weeby 108, Connecticut Traffic.
13: The Weeby 108 Sacred Heart University forecast, showers, thunderstorms. Midnight tonight, though, they start to taper down. We will drop down into the mid and upper 60s. We'll end the week with a mix of sun and clouds tomorrow for another isolated shower headed our way because of the mugginess that'll continue. Highs will be in the low 80s. The Amati Aesthetics of Fairfield temperature is 77 in Norwalk. 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

The voice is Martha Wash from The Weather Girls and the voice of CNC Music Factory, but it was credited to Black Box, a Eurodance song that was recorded right at the tail end of the Weeby 108s today in 1989.

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10: 84 eastbound, heavy residual delays through Denth area into exit 7 because of an earlier problem that has finally been cleared. On 95 in lower Fairfield County, an hour from Stamford through Fairfield, the upper Merritt might save you a few minutes. And on 91, getting into Wallingford, accident reported approaching exit 13. 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
11: The WeBe 108 Sacred Heart University forecast. We're dealing with thunderstorms throughout the night tonight, but after midnight, they really start to taper off. We will also drop down to the mid and upper 60s. We'll have a mix of sun and clouds for tomorrow. Another chance for an isolated storm during the middle of the day and into the evening. It's going to be a muggy one, too. Highs will be in the low 80s. The Amati Aesthetics of Fairfield temperature is 76 in Easton, sponsored by the Connecticut Lottery. 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

It is wild how fast the forecast changes in Connecticut. Weeby 108, it's Alan Lamberti. You wake up this morning looking like clouds over the weekend. This afternoon, now they're saying, no, it's going to be nice and sunny. Comfortable temps, low humidity, and the water temps in the 70s for Long Island Sound. We got to end summer right. Weeby 108.

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14: 91 northbound into Wallingford, accident remains approaching exit 13. Lower Fairfield County, 95 north, stubborn congestion delays. Stamford, Norwalk, Westport, and Fairfield. Parkway overall is a bit easier, and 84 eastbound. Stubborn residual delays coming off the state line going through Danbury from an earlier issue. Traffic report is powered by Masonicare. 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Weeby 108 Connecticut Traffic.
0: The Weeby 108 Sacred Heart University forecast, rainy night tonight, thunder showers, but after midnight they really start to taper off. We'll drop down into the mid and upper 60s. Tomorrow we'll have a mix of sun and clouds ending our week. Chance for an isolated shower or thunderstorm for that late afternoon or early evening. It's going to be muggy all day too. Highs will be in the low 80s. The Amati Aesthetics of Fairfield temperature, 76 in Bridgeport.

0: This is the John Tesh Radio Show on Weeby 108. Let's talk about one of my favorite topics. It's building resilience, how to do it. According to psychologist Dr. Rick Hansen, resilience, it's what you need to avoid feeling overwhelmed when you're facing tough times. So here's how to build your resilience. Number one, learn as much as you can about whatever troubles you're facing. Dr. Hansen says most of what people fear is the unknown. The more you learn, the less you have to fear. It was like that with the cancer journey for me. And then spend 10 minutes a day centering yourself, say by sitting alone, practicing deep breathing techniques, or taking a long walk. The goal? Focus on something only you can control. When you know you have a centering strategy to use at any time, it helps reduce the stress you'll feel when life starts spiraling out of control. One more thing. Do whatever you can to help others. Sounds counterintuitive, but the more you help others and learn about their problems, the easier it will be to put your own issues into perspective. That's deep and it's true. Dr. Hansen says, using these techniques, you're going to develop your empathy, your gratitude, and your grit, the hallmarks of resilience. That's what you're after. That'll help stabilize your emotions as you go through tough times.
1: Intelligence for your life.
0: 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It's a debate that's been raging for centuries, of course. And so in a moment, we'll dig into what two studies have discovered about our pets' brains.
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1: All right, from our health and wellness files, are you ready to conquer that uncomfortable burning sensation in your throat and chest known as heartburn? Here are some proven strategies to heal heartburn naturally, according to health experts. First, stand or sit up as straight as possible. Yep, Dr. Stephen Kim is a family physician at USC. He says, at its most basic level, heartburn is simply the result of stomach contents being in the wrong place. And when you're lying down on your back or you're slumped forward in your chair, stomach acid can easily flow up into your airway and cause pain and cause hoarseness too. But when you stand or sit with your spine perfectly aligned, it does allow gravity to pull acid back down into your gut where it belongs. Now, if that doesn't help, try loosening your belt. Have you thought about this? Tight clothing can literally compress our internal organs and squeeze the stomach in a way that forces acid into our esophagus. Dr. Kim says, looser clothing gives your stomach room to expand and relax. Now, here's one that works for me. Dr. Kim says, it's an anti-heartburn tip that works for many people, chewing gum. Research shows gum chewing increases saliva production, which helps wash away any acid built up in the airway. It also dilutes acid in the stomach and eases heartburn symptoms one saliva swallow at a time. Now, if you need faster relief, you try this. Stir a teaspoon of baking soda into a glass of water and sip it slowly. The goal is to neutralize the acid in your stomach with the sodium bicarbonate in baking soda. Just know that one of the byproducts of the neutralizing process is carbon dioxide. Burping.
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0: WEB 108. Welcome back to Intelligence for Your Life. Let's talk about our skin. One of the best ways to reduce skin aging is with collard greens. That's it. I can just go home now. Collard greens. The collard green effect. Stanford University researchers say this is because, don't miss this, collard greens contain three compounds, lutein, beta-carotene, and vitamin C. And that three-part trifecta has been shown to heal and renew the outermost layer of skin, the epidermis. That combination of compounds also triggers production of collagen. That, of course, is the support structure for your skin. And lutein, in particular, protects against the damage from UV rays. Stanford researchers say eating just a cup a day of collard greens can keep your skin looking smoother, firmer, and up to 8 years younger. Hello.
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0: 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Question for you. Do you watch TV with your pets? Netflix has discovered a lot of their subscribers do, 84% to be exact. And among the Netflix users who watch with their pets, 31% have a separate account just for shows to watch with their pets. 71% of Netflix members polled said cats and dogs make the best binge-watching buddies, much better than human company. Why is it so great to Netflix with a pet? Well, the top three reasons given: they love to cuddle, they're always down for more episodes, and you get to choose what to watch. But you may not get the best spot on the couch. 47% of those people polled, the pet owners, they said they'll change where they're sitting to make their pet more comfortable.
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